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1: You must think that I'm stupid. 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

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But there's only one side that you should be enjoying. 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So come and get this fortune, satisfaction guaranteed.

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1: 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You're so right. Here's mine. I cannot live without you.

That is Trent Darby, Sign Your Name, Lilo Thomas, Just My Imagination, Sixpence None the Richer, Kiss Me, JBFM 1:42.

0: Tony Garrido aqui, 99,9, sou você. Sam Smith, I'm not the only one. Elton John, Sad Songs. Minha música não para. George Benson, In Your Eyes.
1: I think I finally know you.